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0: LMFM. 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
3: 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Yeah, right, picture that with a Kodak. 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
9: From the Sky News Centre at 5. Germany's Chancellor has promised to defend freedom, openness and liberalism as investigations into Saturday's van and stabbing attack at Berlin Pride continues. The suspect, a 21-year-old German-born man of Lebanese descent, was shot dead by police last night. He had known links to Islamists and a recent prison sentence was switched to a non-custodial one. Dr. Hans-Jakob Schindler from the Counter-Extremism Project says that must be investigated.
10: It has to be looked at why they came to the conclusion it's okay to let him leave before he has to sit out his sentence. There must have been some risk assessment that said it's okay to release him back into society.
9: Meanwhile, two people have died and several others injured in a shooting in Seattle in the US. Police are responding to the incident at a food festival. Andy Burnham will host Vladimir Zelensky later, his first international visitor since taking office a week ago. The two leaders will visit a naval base where hundreds of Ukrainian military personnel have spent weeks training. There's no decision yet on whether to order a full evacuation of Bordeaux. A huge wildfire is moving closer to the French city, and in central Spain, more than 75,000 people have been evacuated from their homes. Britain's Lando Norris won the Hungarian Grand Prix, the title holder's first race victory of the F1 season. The McLaren driver crossed the line ahead of Max Verstappen, with Kimi Antonelli finishing third. Luke Littler has made it back-to-back titles at the World Match Play Darts in Blackpool. The defending champion won 18-9 against Gerwin Price in the final.
11: It's been one of the best weeks of my life. The darts I've played, and yeah, it's not been easy. Nico on debut, and then Nathan, and then Josh, and then Dirk, and then now Gez. It's been tough. The stats may look like it's easy, but when you're on this stage and how hot it is, it's not easy.
9: And Anne Hangerud Evans picked up Scotland's fourth gold medal of the Commonwealth Games with victory in the 100 metres breaststroke final. She added to Reuben Ward winning the gymnastics men all-rounder event earlier in the day. That's the latest.
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8: From the Sky News Centre at 6, French President Emmanuel Macron will hold a crisis meeting this morning with ministers to discuss the wildfires that have swept across the country. Holidaymakers have been urged to stay away from Bordeaux as flames move ever closer. These people sheltering in an exhibition hall in the French city are frustrated.
9: The police arrived and told us we had to go with them. They brought us to stay here for a few days. We don't know how long.
10: Yes, we're worried because the fire isn't stopping. People tell us one thing and then another. We don't know. There's no information. So we're waiting. What else can we do?
8: More than 360,000 people in France and Spain have been evacuated as fires rage. Andy Burnham says the UK's support for Ukraine is unwavering. He'll welcome President Zelensky today and is expected to announce further military aid for the country. The two leaders will visit a naval base where hundreds of Ukrainian military personnel have spent weeks training. President Zelensky says their first call last Monday was very good.
11: We spoke about some basic things, not with details, because I understand what does mean when you just became the leader, and I count that we will have productive, very open bilateral meeting.
8: Security is being tightened at World Pride in Amsterdam this weekend after a terror attack at the event in Berlin. Police shot and killed the suspect, a 21-year-old man who they say had previously tried to join Islamic State. Two people have been killed and at least five others injured in a shooting at a food festival in Seattle. It's reported police have taken two suspects into custody. A man will appear in court later charged with the attempted rape of two women in Rochdale on Saturday morning. Harvey Sims, who's 23, is also accused of making threats to kill. And Hangerard Evans became the first female Scottish breaststroker to win Commonwealth gold last night. Gymnast Reuben Ward, also from Scotland, finished first in the all-around event. That's the latest. I'm Victoria Lawrence.
12: Honestly, I've been putting MTD off. First it was, I'll do it after this job. Then, after some grouting. After sorting the back of the van. After fish fingers and peas. And then I thought, no, just get it done.
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12: It's 6:41 on the roads this morning. The M25 anti-clockwise has a lane closed due to emergency repairs because of an earlier lorry fire. That's before Junction 3, the M20 Swanley interchange. Lane 1 of 3 remains closed because of there's damage on the hard shoulder. So expect delays there this morning. There's also delays on the M25 clockwise at Junction 5. The M20, Operation Brock's in place from Junction 8 to Junction 9. The A2, you have your usual slow traffic coming from Cobham and Strood. Southeastern, if you are heading into London this morning, there are engineering works affecting services going towards London Charing Cross and Waterloo East, so check your journey before you set off.
0: 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Kent Traffic and Travel. 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
1: Now, next bit of the show, it's not aimed at the whole, like, you know, how's the dating thing going. Mm-hmm. It's actually mm-hmm. some interesting information that you might want to know about Latvia.
0: Uh-huh, sure.
1: That involves dating, but not directed at you.
0: No. It's just something that you think I could think
1: benefit
0: about.
1: Benefit from? I don't know. I actually think this is a brilliant idea. I'm definitely not one of these men, though, which and I wonder how many are out there that could do this for you. Yeah. But we'll explain more. Becky on Zara Larsson first.
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1: M25 anti-clock. There's a lane closed. Emergency repairs ongoing because this lorry fire before Junction 3. Expect Operation Brock to be in place. And we've still got some delays building on the M26 onto the M25 at the Dartford tunnels and on the A2 from the Bean interchange coming in from Cobham and Strood. But basically, the normal stuff, really. Does look like there's no southeastern service at London Charing Cross. And Waterloo East. You've got loads of diversions in place. You've probably seen and heard that over the news over the weekend. Definitely check before you travel. And waiting times of 20 minutes at the moment, the Eurotunnel at Folkestone. We're on 01 227 786 106.
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0: At 7 o'clock, here's Lucy Hudson.
11: Holidaymakers have been urged to stay away from Bordeaux as wildfires move closer to the city. More than 300,000 people have been forced to leave their homes as blazes rage across France and Spain. Sandra Gonzalez is organising an evacuation centre on the outskirts of Madrid.
12: From Thursday, we received here like 500 people from our neighbours. They stayed here for 2 days. We have a lot of children.
11: Back here, crews have had to deal with 6 separate fires in Kent over the weekend. Fields, crops and bushes caught alight in areas including Tunbridge, Faversham, Edenbridge and Whitstable. A warning's been issued about the dangers of lighting bonfires, barbecues or throwing away cigarettes in the countryside. Figures show hundreds of children in Kent with special educational needs awaiting more than 3 months for a school place. In total, 417 pupils with an education Education Health and Care Plan are currently out of school. Many parents say the process of finding a suitable place has left them at breaking point. Rachel Relton from Broadstairs has spent more than a year trying to get support for her 13-year-old son, Johnny.
13: It's constant, and the just so stressful, waiting and fighting for them. And I don't understand why, if it's in the same code of practice, which means it's legislation, why am I fighting? It's draining.
11: Kent County Council say they're dealing with a high number of applications and appeals, but always try to get children a place as quickly as possible. Another heat health alert's been issued for Kent as temperatures rise again this week. It's expected to hit 30 degrees on some days. The yellow alert comes into force tomorrow and lasts until Friday morning.
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11: Cricket and Kent have been beaten by Gloucestershire in the One Day Cup. The Spitfires scored 208 runs in Bristol, and that was beaten by the hosts with 83 balls to spare. Kent are back in action tomorrow as they travel to take on Lancashire. And the athletics is getting underway later at the Commonwealth Games in Glasgow. 9 medals will be up for grabs today at the Scotland Stadium. That's the latest. Next updates at 7:30.
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11: It'll be dry and sunny today with plenty of sunshine and highs of 25 in Staplehurst and Whitstable.
2: 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Kent weather.
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1: It's Monday. And the weekend is gone.
2: 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Happy Monday.

0: Mojo. Lady Hear Me Tonight, 10 past 8 this morning. If you are following all of the action on Tons of Tins, everything finished on Friday, we're going to be able to get you in a loop with that at 10 past 8 this morning. Don't miss that.
1: Have you seen this news over the weekend?
0: I did.
1: 52 years.
0: All of them?
1: All of them.
0: No.
1: Final 106 UK locations of Beefeaters are closing.
0: I mean, to be fair, when was the last time you went in one?
1: That's a good point.
0: So I think the only time that I've eaten in a Beefeater is when I've been on the road.
1: Uh-huh. You're at a Travelodge and it's the one
0: and
1: next
0: it's
1: door.
0: It's next door to them. That's where you go for breakfast. Yeah. I mean, I haven't, yeah. Which is sad though, isn't it? Because it's just another name from your childhood.
1: Yeah.
0: There used to be one at the top of Ballstall Hill in Whitstable. Is that going? Yeah, that's going to become the Toby Carvery. I saw this the other day.
1: Yeah,
0: that's gone.
1: One might actually have already gone. The existing ones in Kent are, there's one at Eureka Park.
0: Yes, there is.
1: There's one.
0: So that's going.
1: That's going. There's one in Hoffield Common on Maidstone Road, the Woolpack. That's going. The Beacon in Dartford's going. The Plough on Folkestone Road, Dover. So that's obviously a go-to one if you're heading down to the ports, isn't it? Malta Inn.
0: The Malta Inn in Maidstone.
1: Yeah. Sir Thomas Wyatt in Maidstone.
0: Yeah.
1: Manor Farm in Raynham. And the Bull in Swanley.
0: It's quite sad, that, isn't it? It's just the end of an era. Another name of our history gone.
1: On the other end of the spectrum, again, when my parents down this weekend, they were very excited to see a Wimpy's.
0: I was
1: like, no, they're still going strong here.
0: And I'm pretty sure that every time I drive past it, I wonder if they just forgot about that one.
1: Is it actually a time machine and you go in and you go back to the 70s?
0: It's true. Right, Taylor Swift coming. We'll do the weekend for you and the latest on the roads. It's a busy Monday morning. We'll get you the details next.
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7: Right, roads this morning. Things are busy on the M25. Emergency repairs ongoing because of a lorry fire. Anti-clock just before Junction 3. Operation Brock is in force on the M20. Which means speed restrictions in place there. We've got about 15 to 20 minute delays from the M26 onto the M25, and then it continues to be busy towards Clackett's this morning. You've also got some slow stuff around the A249 heading onto the M20 this morning, and the M2 Junction 3 looking busy at Taddington roundabout. We're on 01227 786 106 if you can update us on the roads. Don't forget that today's the first day of the long works that are going on at Charing Cross and Waterloo East. Check before you travel this morning if you're using South Eastern. And Eurotunnel, about 30 minute delays because of just sheer volume of traffic at Eurotunnel Folkestone this morning. We're on 01227 786 106 is the jam line.
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1: Huge summer of winning starts on Monday.
0: Yeah, we're going to get you all the details next.
1: On top of that, I definitely know it's the school summer holidays. It's like, tell me it's the school summer holidays without telling me it's the school. So I've noticed something that you might do as well if you've got a Ring doorbell. We'll tell you more in a moment.
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2: Holiday makers are being urged to stay away from Bordeaux as wildfires move closer to the city. More than 300,000 people have now been forced to leave their homes as blazes rage across France and Spain. Back here, crews have had to deal with six separate fires in Kent over the weekend. Fields, crops and bushes caught alight in areas including Tunbridge, Faversham, Edenbridge and Whitstable. Andy Burnham says the UK's support for Ukraine is unwavering. He's hosting a meeting with President Zelensky today and is expected to announce further military aid. And commuters are being urged to check their journey as major rail work has started. Charing Cross and Waterloo East stations are going to be closed for 22 days. That's the latest. Next updates at 8.
3: 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Kent weather.
2: It'll be dry today with plenty of long sunny spells and highs of 25 in Strood and Margate.
3: 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Kent weather.
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2: We're going to be giving away some serious money in August.
3: Yes, Summer Money Drop is coming from next Monday. We're getting ready to drop £1,500 cash into someone's bank account every week for 3 weeks.
2: That's right, 3 weeks of £1,500 cash giveaways. 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Maybe it's just a bit of breathing space while everything feels expensive. It all begins on Monday.
3: Yeah, listen out for the question, get your answer in, and you could be our Summer Money Drop winner for that week.
2: It's going to be exciting. 3 weeks of it. Woo!
3: You could do so much with that.
2: It's going to be summer holiday changing money.
3: Yeah. And also, I think, you know, if you've been organised and you've already planned your summer holiday, you know, the holiday, you're going away, the holiday's paid for, you did your deposit, you did your second payment, then this is just fun.
2: Fun money. Fun summer money.
3: Fun summer
2: We're
3: money.
2: We're here for it. It all begins on Monday morning. Don't miss it. We'll tell you exactly how you can win. Tame Impala, Ray coming, and Travel News with Noomi next.
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3: 7.42, the M25 anti-clockwise, a lane closed due to emergency repairs from an earlier lorry fire. That's before Junction 3, the M20 Swanley interchange. It's also then busy, 15 minutes of delays at the Dartford Tunnel after that. The M20 coastbound Operation Brock's in place from Junction 8 to Junction 9. In Detling, the A249 Detling Hill southbound, that's queuing for 10 minutes before the M20 Junction 7. And Tunbridge, the A26 Hadlow Road into town, that's queuing for 1 mile from Estridge Way to Cannon Lane. On Southeastern this morning, engineering works means that there's no service going to Charing Cross and Waterloo East, so check your journey before you set off. There's also reduced service between Victoria and Orpington due to engineering works, and Eurotunnel waiting time of up to 30 minutes for the passenger service at Folkestone. Any updates, call us hands-free 01227 786 106.
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2: As you know, I'm fairly new to this Ring doorbell malarkey, aren't I?
3: But you do love it.
2: I do love it. I'm a massive fan of it. Wish I'd brought one that you could plug in, though. Because I'm on a battery-powered one. And with it being school holidays, I didn't think about something that I wish somebody told me about. We'll do it after Ray, Where's My Husband? And it's Tame Impala, Dracula.

0: Something about this song, In the Sun. Just does it.
1: Kicks you up the backside, ready into the week.
0: I'm not saying that anybody in this room needs that new Miguel, no. It's a bit of inspiration.
1: I'm saying it. I need it.
0: Look, there's so much going on next hour. I need you to stay exactly with us because on Friday night at midnight, we close the Just Giving page.
1: So we need to give you an update on where we ended our Just Giving page for Tons of Tins.
0: Oh, boy, that's coming up. There's also another chance for you to play Say It Remember. Somebody is going to be winning that cash on Fridays. £1,000 up for grabs.
1: And it's our first day of our Irish Ferries Limerick competition.
0: There's so much winning going on. It's like we're going to disappear if we're not careful. So much winning going on. All right, we'll get to it after travel news and weather for Kent. It's Carmen up next.
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9: Traffic and travel.
0: Hi, the roads this morning. Things still looking quite busy on the M25 this morning. We had some earlier problems with a lorry fire anti-clock just before Junction 3. Traffic's doing okay now. The Operation Brock in place. Both directions speed restrictions are there. You've got some busy stuff in Sevenoaks this morning. High Street and Seal Road. Tunbridge Hadlow Road and Detling Hill looking busy again. Obviously, the big works are ongoing now at London's Charing Cross and Waterloo East. So if you're going into London, bear that in mind. And if you're heading out of Eurotunnel this morning, there's already half an hour's worth of delays. Broadstairs Hayne Road, Sutton at Home Main Road, Folkestone's Tontine Street and Cross at Ham Maidstone Road. Some of the major roadworks that could slow you down this morning.
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1: At 8 o'clock, here's Lucy Hudson.
10: Officials say wildfires are now just 7 miles away from the south of Bordeaux. Holidaymakers are being urged to avoid the region as flames engulf large areas of France and Spain. Sky's Conor Gillies is in Avila.
11: Edging forward in the forecast is potentially up to 40 degree heat later on this week. So while the battle to contain this wildfire is very much underway, the smoke is continuing to smoulder. The smell in the air is thick.
10: Back here, a man and two children are in a stable condition in hospital after being rescued from the sea in Margate. The Coast Guard helicopter landed on the beach on Saturday. They were flown to hospital for treatment. It comes as we also get ready for another scorching week. A yellow heat health alert comes into force in Kent tomorrow and lasts until Friday morning. Team GB swimmer Toby Robinson is urging people to stay safe.
12: I'm a very strong swimmer. Obviously, I swam at the Paris Olympic Games, but even at my level, I still have to think about the water safety aspect before I'm getting in the water. There's so many risks that the open water present.
10: Figures have revealed the number of Kent children entitled to special needs support who are still waiting for a school place. 417 are on the list, and most of them have been waiting at least 90 days. Rachel Relton from Broadstairs has spent more than a year fighting for her 13-year-old son, Johnny. She says homeschooling is having a big impact.
13: His self-esteem is so low. It's devastatingly low. You know, his self-worth, his belief in himself. And it is literally, when I say months, I mean months and months, like 6, 7, 8 months of building up just his self-esteem.
10: The county council say they're making every effort to secure places, but they're dealing with a high demand on the system. And Winter Olympian Matt Weston will be among those picking up an honorary degree from the Uni of Kent later. The skeleton champion will be made Doctor of the University at a ceremony in Canterbury Cathedral. Bishop of Dover Rose Hudson-Wilkin is also being honoured with a Doctor of Divinity. That's the latest. Next update's at 8:30.
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2: 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Kent weather.
10: It'll be dry today with plenty of long sunny spells and highs of 25 in Headcorn and Lid.
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2: It was just a blur to me. 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
3: Yeah. 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
2: Anti-clock on the M25 this morning is one lane closed. Emergency repairs because of an earlier lorry fire just before Junction 3. Operation Brock is in force. We've got delays around Hadlow Road, which is queuing for a mile into town from Estridge Way and Cannon Lane. It's because of roadworks. There's loads of temporary lights and major works that are ongoing this morning, including Sutton at Hone, the main road, Cross at Hands, Maidstone Road and Broadstairs Hayne Road. Folkestone's Tontine Street has also been added to that because that's now closed. Water main work ongoing from Mill Bay to the old High Street. We still got delays on passengers for Eurotunnel services this morning, and those big works ongoing at Charing Cross and Waterloo East are going to be affecting South Eastern. Definitely check before you travel and allow yourself plenty of time if you're heading into town. We're on 01 227 786 106 is the jam line. 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
1: All this week, every day, we have a £200 Irish Ferries travel voucher to give away for you to have a family adventure this summer.
2: And there's loads of chances for you to win this week. 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
1: Yeah, you just got to be creative and write a five-line limerick to celebrate Irish Ferries Limericks for Kids competition.
2: Right, who we got on today?
1: Zara Federo on the phone. Hi Zara, how are you?
3: Good.
2: How's the school holidays?
3: It's great.
2: It's great. it doesn't sound too great, Zara. Come on.
1: The only way's up, Zara.
2: Zara, how old are you and where are you calling from this morning?
3: 11. And I'm calling from Chatham.
2: Amazing.
1: What school do you go to?
3: St. Michael's.
1: What was the last holiday that you went on, Zara?
3: We went to America to see my nan.
1: Oh, amazing. Oh,
2: wow. And have you got anything like kind of trip planned for this summer holidays?
3: Not really, no.
2: Okay, well, we could be about to change that for you thanks to Irish Ferries and their Ferry Good Holiday competition. They're running it across the UK, but they came to us directly because they wanted to hear what Kent school students could do with an Irish limerick.
1: So, Zara, you have written us an Irish Ferries limerick. Could you recite yours to us?
3: Okay. We sailed to the shore with a cheer, with Irish ferries this year. We ate all the cake till our tummies did ache, and the captain kindly offered more, dear.
1: Amazing!
2: It's exactly what we wanted. It's exactly what we wanted, Zara. Amazing.
1: So, you are our first Irish Ferries winner!
2: Congratulations, a £200 Irish Ferries travel voucher. So you can book a little family adventure, jump across to France, and even if you're just going for a day or two or a week, it's completely up to you.
1: Congratulations!
2: Well done.
4: Thank you very much.
2: You're welcome, guys. You're very, very welcome. It could be you on tomorrow morning's show. Zara's limerick was absolutely perfect because it ticked all the boxes it needed to tick.
1: Yeah, so a limerick is five lines long. The first two lines and the last line have to rhyme.
2: So it's line one and two and five have to rhyme.
1: And then lines three and four have to rhyme as well.
2: So, for example, we packed up the car by the sea for a trip with Irish Ferries. With snack, bags and our pet, Mum said, not long yet. Now holidays feel happy and free.
1: Amazing.
2: We like it. Yeah, it's like that. That's all you've got to do. And we can be sorting you out a £200 Irish Ferries travel voucher for your family summer adventure on tomorrow morning's show.
1: So if you think you can be like Zara and our next winner, head to kmfm.co.uk now to enter, and you could be on reciting and winning tomorrow.
2: Good luck. 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
5: Traffic and travel.
9: 8:44, the M25 anti-clockwise is the lane closed and slow traffic due to emergency repairs because of an earlier lorry fire. That's before Junction 3, the Swanley Interchange. Congestion is back to Junction 4, Orpington. Further along on the on M25, it's busy but moving at the Dartford Tunnels. Herne Bay, Thanet Way, London bound, the A299 is partially blocked with slow traffic due to an accident from Canterbury Road to Clapham Hill at Whitstable. The A290 is about halfway along between those two turns. The M20 coastbound, you've got Operation Bark in place from Junction 8 to Junction 9. Maidstone, Royal Engineers Way, Fairmeadow inbound, that's slowed from the M20 Junction 6 to the centre of Maidstone. And Tunbridge, the A26 Hadlow Road into town, you've got queues for 1 mile from Estridge Way to Cannon Lane because of roadworks. Any updates, call us hands-free, 01227 786 106.
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0: LSMB again. It's coming up to 5 to 9 on what is going to be the fourth heat wave of 2026 this week.
1: It's also the first Monday of the summer holidays.
0: Yeah.
1: So you might be trying to work out what to do with the kids today.
0: Maybe. And if you're certainly not feeling like that now, you definitely will do within the next couple of weeks. We'll have to, John, you know what we're going to have to do the next couple of weeks is pepper in some of the bits that we've been finding. You know, we said before, find loads of awesome things that are going on in Kent, loads of free stuff as well. We'll definitely bring you some of that as the days go on.
1: But if you need some extra motivation, the morning motivational mix is on the way.
0: We'll also do Sienna Spira and Joel Corey next.
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0: M25, one lane closed and slow traffic. Emergency repairs ongoing after this lorry fire that happened last night. It's still backing up to Junction 4, but the problem is at Junction 3. Operation Brock is in force. Maidstone queuing a bit now, just in general around Royal Engineers Way, Fair Meadow, in towards the centre of town, and Tunbridge Wells, the A26, London Road and St John's Road, the same deal there. Tunbridge Hadlow Road is queuing a bit, about a mile right now into town from Estridge Way. Other than that, usual kind of stuff on the roads. We've got obviously these big changes started today at South East End because of the works that are going on at London Charing Cross and Waterloo East. So the trains are going to be disrupted and busy. 15-minute delays to passengers at Eurotunnel and roadworks including Folkestone's Tontine Street, Broadstairs Hayne Road and Cross at Hands Maidstone Road could be adding some time to your journey this morning. We're on 01 227 786 106. 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
1: At 9 o'clock, here's Lucy Hudson.
14: emergency services say it's a race against time to stop a wildfire reaching the French city of Bordeaux. The flames are now just 7 miles away. More than 360,000 people have been forced to leave their homes across both France and Spain. Government Minister Hamish Faulkner says lessons need to be learnt here in the UK.
15: We know that we need to go further yet. These are incredibly concerning scenes around Bordeaux in Spain. I think the Spanish government have been pretty clear that they think that the increasing ferocity of the wildfires that they face are a result of man-made climate change, and we do need to take those warnings very seriously indeed.
14: Crews had to deal with 6 separate fires here in Kent over the weekend. Fields, crops and bushes caught alight in areas including Tunbridge, Faversham, Edenbridge and Whitstable. Parents in Kent have been telling KMFM about the stress and frustration of finding a school place for their child with special educational needs. It's as figures show 417 pupils with an EHCP, which sets out the support required, are currently waiting for a place. Rachel Welton from Broadstairs has spent more than a year trying to get her son Johnny into a suitable school. She says the 13-year-old's lost confidence while being homeschooled.
16: It's setting the right expectations for Johnny so he can achieve without overwhelming him and making him feel dreadful about himself. Because that's what happens. You know, he feels stupid. He thinks he was top in maths.
14: Kent County Council say there are more than 22,000 children with EHCPs and rising demand is putting pressure on services. Andy Burnham says the UK's support for Ukraine is unwavering. He's hosting a meeting with President Zelensky today and is expected to announce further military aid.
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14: Head swimmer Emily Smith is back in action at the Commonwealth Games later. She's going in the heats of the women's 400 metre medley. The 16-year-old from Tunbridge has already picked up a silver medal after England finished second behind Australia in the 4x100 metre freestyle relay. Today's also the start of the athletics at the Games in Glasgow. That's the latest. Next updates at 10.
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14: It'll stay dry today with plenty of long sunny spells and highs up to 25 in Kingshill and Folkestone.
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19: Today's morning motivational mix is for Andy from Marino's. Andy, your 15 seconds of fame starts now. Take it away.
20: Hi, I'm Andy from Marino's Fish Buy in Sittingbourne. Today we are holding a half price day in our takeaway and restaurant. We have also got face painting for the kids outside. We've got some amazing prizes to be won. We've got 4 golden tickets that you can find in the boxes with some really, really good prizes. And we've got a drawing competition for the kids as well, again, with more prizes. So it's a great day for the community to get together. Let's get everyone there.

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1: I'm a bit jealous, and I'm probably actually a little bit embarrassed that my hometown, the number one restaurant, that you have to wait to get into, you've eaten in before me.
0: Yeah, I mean, I think that is pretty poor form since you've lived here this whole time. And I've technically only lived half an hour away for 6 weeks.
1: For a few weeks, yeah, yeah. The Sportsman in Whitstable, if you've ever seen it, it's like on the end, if you're travelling out of Seasalter towards like Graveney and Faversham and stuff, it's that restaurant on the corner. It's a very unassuming looking building.
0: It is, but it's incredible.
1: A massive, massive reputation.
0: Yeah, because how I learned about it was we talked about it on the show, probably on, I think it may have been even on Getting You Home.
1: Oh, years ago.
0: When won, or it was listed as one of the best restaurants in the UK. Mm-hmm. You're like, that's from near where I grew up.
1: Yeah, it's but I've never stepped foot in, not even for a drink, I've never been there. And you took the family there. I mean, I did see it. It did look amazing.
0: Yeah, so I wanted to, I've been saving up for quite a while for this. Because I wanted to say thank you to my, you know, I love my family to absolute bits. My parents are amazing. They are very generous, very loving people, and they have given me a very good life. And now, as a grown up,
1: I'm trying
0: to pay it back.
1: Nice.
0: I don't know how I'm going to do that, but I'm doing my best. Yeah. And then also, when I broke my ankle, I mean, they were amazing. I called them in the hospital, and my mum got on a train straight away.
1: We should explain, they live like up north.
0: They live up north.
1: So, a proper mega trip for them.
0: Yeah,
1: it's
0: so my mum came down on the train straight away. She stayed, you know, she got a hotel so that she could stay down for a few days. And then she went back up because we thought I was going to be in hospital for 2 weeks. And then I had to call her and say, actually, I've got surgery later. So then she didn't even unpack her bag. She didn't have time. Back on a train down. And, you know, they were so helpful for getting me set up at home again, looking after me, putting up with me being upset and aggy and everything. So I was like, it was their anniversary at the beginning of July. I knew that they were coming down. I was like, I've been saving up to treat them. I'm going to take them to Sportsman.
1: Paula and Steve, everybody.
0: Paula and Steve.
1: We're big fans of Paula and Steve.
0: Love them to bits.
1: So you went to the Sportsman.
0: And let's have a round of applause for the
1: Sportsman. And there we go, Hey! So did it live up to the hype?
0: Oh, yeah. My dad turned to me and he went, the Sportsman, believe the hype.
1: Okay, that was good. Because there's always a bit of worry when there's something that's like, everybody talks about how great it is.
0: If you go and it's a bit meh. Yeah. And I'd been so excited about this. I've been hyping it up. I've been like, guys, I managed to get us a table. And it was honestly incredible. Every mouthful, the flavours were amazing, the staff were amazing, and like they give you so much food.
1: So this is what you wanted to talk about on a show, because I've never heard of a pre-dessert. I thought that was main.
0: Yeah. So we had bread.
1: We had
0: snacks.
1: Right.
0: We had a starter.
1: Yeah.
0: We had a fish course.
1: Wow.
0: We had a meat course. At this point, they're not like, you know, sometimes you see these fancy restaurants and it's like two mouthfuls, that's all you get. These were like proper portion sizes. We are at this point groaning.
1: Sure.
0: Wondering how we're all going to fit in my Toyota on the way home. And waiting for our desserts going, I don't know if I'm going to... I've actually got my Nan's dessert in my freezer because she couldn't finish it.
1: Oh, wow.
0: And they brought out... She comes out and she goes, a little pre-dessert for you. And my dad literally was like, I can't do it!
1: I've never heard of a pre-dessert before.
0: Yeah, it was a little tiny panna cotta that we could have before the dessert that we'd ordered.
1: You know,
0: I think we should do it at all restaurants.
1: Register pre-dessert.
0: Little tiny dessert. But then also maybe if you're not that hungry, you could just order that instead.
1: Mate, it sounds mega.
0: The tiniest panna cotta.
1: The pictures on your Instagram looked incredible as well. Mate, maybe I can convince Mrs. Rob to...
0: I think, you know, a special occasion, anniversary, big birthday, worth the hype.
1: Sportsman, everybody.
0: Yeah.
1: It was worth the hype. It was worth bigging it up loads to your pet family.
0: Yeah.
1: Because you imagine
0: if
1: it wasn't.
0: Well, this is also really bad. Like, guys, my tree, I've been saving up for ages. Oh, we should have gone to McDonald's.
1: We've all been there when you've been to somewhere that you were really excited about and it was rubbish. So I'm glad that wasn't the case.
0: Oh, it was amazing.
1: Amazing. Right, Bruno Mars, Chapel Road and Calvin Harris on the way.
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2: Traffic and travel.
1: M25, there's one lane closed and slow traffic due to emergency repairs because that earlier lorry fire, that's just before Junction 3, backing up to past Junction 4. Operation Brock in force again this morning. Expect those speeds to be dropping between 8 and 9, both directions. Then you've got some busy stuff around Tunbridge Hadlow Road, Maidstone's Royal Engineers Way and Tunbridge Wells, the A26 London Road. We're slow for about 15 minutes on Eurotunnel, and then there's obviously everything going on in Southeastern at London, Charing Cross and Waterloo East that could be affecting your journeys this morning. There's also a reduced service on Southeastern between Paddockwood and Strood due to engineering works. Loads of roadworks, including Folkestone's Tontine Street, Broadstairs Hayne Road and Sutton at Hones Main Road. All of that visible on the KMFM app this morning. 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

0: If you love your tunes like this, today from 10 o'clock, we'll be bringing you pop anthems. It's a whole hour of 90s and noughties nostalgia.
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2: So we started this earlier today.
0: Yeah.
2: Winning £200 Irish Ferries travel voucher for you and the family to go on an adventure this summer.
0: That's right. All we need you to do is encourage the kids to get a little bit funny, a little bit creative, grab a pen and scribble out an Irish Ferries limerick. What is a limerick?
2: It's a five-line poem. The first two lines and the last line rhyme. So one, two and five rhyme. Three and four lines also rhyme.
0: Right.
2: You've got to include Irish Ferries in it.
0: Got to have that in there as well. And you must be under the age of 15 to enter the competition.
2: But every day this week, we have £200 Irish Ferries travel vouchers to give away. Could you be our winner tomorrow?
0: Zara was on this morning. She bagged herself a £200 trip for her and the family. They're going to be heading over to France very soon with Irish Ferries, who sail up to 10 times per day from Dover to Calais. So you're going to have loads of opportunities to take your summer adventure.
2: 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If you head there, you can see all the rules, an example of a limerick to inspire you, and then you can submit your limerick there.
0: But get on it, do it today if you can. If you got the kids up right now, jump online kmfm.co.uk, because we'd love to have you on tomorrow's show. It'll only be you if you enter today. kmfm.co.uk. Right, Noomi's got latest on the roads. Ella Langley, Ed Sheeran and Coldplay is ready to go.
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9: Traffic and travel.
12: 9:46, the M25 anti-clockwise as the lane closed and slow traffic due to emergency repairs from an earlier lorry fire. That's before Junction 3, the M20 Swanley interchange. Congestion is back to Junction 4, Orpington. There's also delays at the Dartford Tunnel. Travel time currently 15 minutes. Operation Brox in place from Junction 8 to Junction 9 on the M20. Herne Bay, the A299 London bound. That's partially blocked with slow traffic due to recovery work from an accident from Canterbury Road, the A291 to the A290 Clapham Hill in Whitstable. Tunbridge, the A26 Hadlow Road into town. That's queuing for 1 mile from Estridge Way to Cannon Lane in the roadworks area. On Southeastern this morning, there's a reduced service between Paddock Wood and Strood and between Victoria in London and Orpington due to engineering works. And you've got a waiting time of up to 15 minutes on the passenger service of the Eurotunnel at Folkestone. Any updates, call us hands-free 01227 786 106.
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0: It was Viva La Vida. If you missed what we were talking about at 10 past 8 this morning, the final Just Giving donation amount is available on our socials now at KMFM Official if you missed it this morning.
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1: But absolutely amazing, and all thanks to you. 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
0: All right, stay where you're at. Pop anthems. We do it every single day from 10 until 11 with tunes like Shares, Believe, Mariah Carey's Fantasy and Alex Party's Don't Give Me Your Life.
1: Gorge.
0: It's coming up after 10 o'clock this morning.
1: And Andy Walker's on the way from 11 to soundtrack your work day.
0: I will get you up and ready to go for Tuesday morning tomorrow from 6 day.
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0: Traffic and travel.
10: M25, there's one lane closed and emergency repairs ongoing after that lorry fire before Junction 3. Expect Operation Brock on the M20 to be slowing us down between junctions 8 and 9. Tunbridge Hadlow Road looking slow. It's queuing for a mile at the moment because of roadworks at Estridge Way and Cannon Lane. Maidstone's Royal Engineers Way, Sevenoaks High Street and Canterbury, the slowest places to be right now, with waiting time at Eurotunnel for passengers creeping up a little if you're heading out of the country this morning. Reduced service on South Eastern between Paddockwood and Strood because of engineering works. Look out for them. We're on 01-227-786-106 is the jam line.
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11: At 10 o'clock, here's Lucy Hudson.
12: Authorities in Bordeaux say they won't evacuate the city yet as flames burn just a few miles away. President Macron is chairing a crisis meeting with his cabinet as dozens of wildfires rage across France and Spain. Sky's Conor Gillies is in a villa near Madrid.
13: We've been speaking to the volunteer firefighters who say this is the worst that they have ever had to tackle, and they are used to dealing with wildfires here in this mountainous region.
12: A man and two children are in a stable condition in hospital after being rescued from the sea in Margate. The Coast Guard helicopter landed on the beach on Saturday. They were flown to hospital for treatment. It comes as temperatures are due to hit 30 degrees this week. A yellow heat health alert comes into force in Kent tomorrow and lasts until Friday morning. Team GB swimmer Toby Robinson's urging people to stay safe.
14: I'm a very strong swimmer. Obviously, I swam at the Paris Olympic Games, but even at my level, I still have to think about the water safety aspect before I'm getting in the water. There's so many risks that the open water present.
12: Figures out today show hundreds of children in Kent with special educational needs are waiting more than 3 months for a school place. In total, 417 pupils with an education, health and care plan are currently out of school. Many parents say the process of finding a suitable place has left them at breaking point. Rachel Relton from Broadstairs has spent more than a year trying to get support for her 13-year-old son, Johnny.
15: It's taken a big toll on his ability to leave the house in terms of anxiety. Only back in May was the first time he had an old friend from secondary come and visit. So it's taken nearly a year for him to feel comfortable having a friend in his space.
12: The County Council say they're dealing with high demand, but always try to get children a place as quickly as possible. And Winter Olympian Matt Weston will be among those picking up an honorary degree from the Uni of Kent today. The skeleton champion will be made a Doctor of the University at a ceremony in Canterbury Cathedral. Bishop of Dover Rose Hudson Wilkin is also being honoured with a Doctor of Divinity. That's the latest. Next updates at 11.
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0: so good. Jax Jones and Ella Henderson, and it's KMFM. This is Andy Walker. If you happen to be powered by coffee this morning, because Mondays can be quite tiring after the weekend, but it also might be because of some of the most annoying bedtime habits that your partner is doing that is causing you to get less sleep. Snoring is the most annoying, followed by tossing and turning and stealing the covers in third place. Thing is, snoring and tossing and turning can be sorted by just sending them into the spare bedroom. Stealing the covers will not be happening this week because night times are set to feel quite tropical again this week. But if you did have to choose one of those habits right now, which one is your partner most guilty of? Say it in 3, 2, 1. You said snoring, didn't you?
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0: Just sitting here playing Kylie, wondering who won the charity Greg's Sausage Roll Eating Challenge over the weekend. It was £5 to take part and as many sausage rolls as you could eat. Whoever it won, I imagine they were rolled into work this morning. I think you could probably comfortably get through five. Right, BB Rexha, New Religion on the way, and I'll play Dasha and Austin at KMFM.
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0: Telephone part two is said to be coming in August. Whether that's going to be the title, we'll wait and see. It's definitely a collaboration between Beyonce and Lady Gaga. And this is KMFM. Oh, and by the way, nearly forgot to tell you, there's a new Destiny's Child song coming. That's been confirmed over the weekend by Beyonce's dad. So if anyone should know, he should. But a Dua Lipa favourite is on the way next. And Kelly Clarkson, Since You've Been Gone. Good song.
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2: Traffic and travel.
0: A2 Keighley Hill in both directions is blocked. A tree has fallen. It's not too far away from the Key Street roundabout that is causing queues. Tunbridge Hadlow Road into town queuing at Cannon Lane due to a set of roadworks. M25 anti-clockwise queuing there due to emergency repairs following an earlier lorry fire just before junction 3 for the M20, and it's a reduced service on southeastern trains between Paddock Wood and Strood because of engineering works.
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0: At 12 o'clock, Lucy Hudson.
8: A baby has suffered life-threatening injuries after falling from the upstairs window of a flat in Gillingham. The one-year-old boy was taken to a London hospital after police and paramedics were called yesterday evening. He fell 14 feet from property above the Best One convenience store in Woodlands Road. Our reporter Joe Crosley is at the scene.
9: Today, there are still police at the scene. We've seen two detectives knocking on doors in the area, which is sort of based on a big junction which connects Canadian Avenue with Woodlands Road and Cornwallis Avenue.
8: Elsewhere today, wildlife presenter Bill Oddie has died at the age of 85. He found fame as a comedian in the 70s and went on to become a renowned bird watcher and conservationist. His agent says he passed away on Saturday. Parents in Kent have been telling KMFM about the stress and frustration of finding a school place for their child with special educational needs. It says figures show 417 pupils with an EHCP, which sets out the support required, are currently waiting for a place. Amy Ovenden's been trying to get her 11-year-old son Leighton a school place since January last year.
10: Obviously, I have to be at home because Leighton is at home all of the time. There is no part of our life where he isn't at home. He is at home 24 hours a day, even with the tutor, it's in our house. So there is no possibility of me going out to work.
8: Kent County Council say they're dealing with high demand, but always try to get children a place as quickly as possible. Work's underway to remove a fallen tree that's blocking a key road near Sittingbourne. Traffic's unable to get through on the A2 Key Coal Hill between Bobbing and Newington. Stay with KMFM for updates. And an Asian-inspired restaurant in Ashford is set to revive an iconic town centre landmark. Kokoro will expand its site on the corner of Bank Street and the High Street by putting outdoor seating in the bandstand. Council bosses say it'll still be available for community events. That's the latest. Next updates at 1.
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3: Kent weather.
8: Staying dry this afternoon with plenty of sunny spells and highs up to 25 in Yalding and Tankerton.
1: 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Kent weather.
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If Harry Styles receives a Grammy nomination this year for his latest album, he'll be the second most nominated male of all time, just behind Justin Bieber, who the powers to be are said to want for next year's Super Bowl halftime show, after they watched his World Cup halftime show performance a couple of weekends ago. Right, Kelly Clarkson now, Pop Anthem, KMFM.

0: providing a huge Monday afternoon sing-along with the K-pop Demon Hunters, and it's KMFM with Andy Walker. Thank you for listening today, especially if you are going out to buy your kids a squishy, which must be the must-have item this summer. My two were determined to win one on the two-piece slot machines at Herne Bay yesterday, and they both won. I mean, and also, can I just say as well, a visit to Herne Bay, I know everyone's got their favourite. For me, it's never complete without a trip to Scoops for two scoops, because one is never enough. Olivia Rodrigo, Drop Dead, that's on the way really soon, and Adele's Rolling in the Deep.
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0: There are so many rumours around Madonna right now. Will she be headlining Glastonbury next summer or three nights at BST in Hyde Park? She's so in demand. The
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0: Lining up the tunes for 1 o'clock lunchtime next at KMFM. Alex Warren, Ordinary is in there. Latto, Mariah, Big Energy, and this, which I haven't played in yonks. Such a great pop anthem. Jennifer Hudson, Spotlight. 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
2: Traffic and travel.
0: In Walmer, Dover Road has been closed in both directions. A car has overturned. It's not too far from the kitchen store. A2 Keycull Hill blocked in both directions following a fallen tree. Near the Key Street roundabout, traffic is diverting. It's very heavy. And the M25 anti-clockwise queuing from Junction 4 at Orpington to Junction 3 for the M20 Swanley interchange following an earlier lorry fire.
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0: At 1 o'clock, Lucy Hudson.
12: A baby's been treated in hospital after falling 14 feet from a window in Gillingham. Police and paramedics were called to a flat above a convenience store in Woodlands Road yesterday evening. The one-year-old boy suffered life-threatening injuries. Our reporter Joe Crosley is at the scene.
13: Neighbours have told me that there were two ambulances outside the Best One shop and were there for some time while an air ambulance landed in a nearby field.
12: Officers say inquiries are ongoing. Tributes are being paid to the comedian and conservationist Bill Oddie. The former Springwatch presenter died on Saturday at the age of 85. His agent says he was probably Britain's best loved bird watcher. Now figures show hundreds of children in Kent with special educational needs are waiting more than 3 months for a school place. In total, 417 pupils with an education, health and care plan are currently out of school. Amy Ovenden has had to give up her job to look after her 11-year-old son, Leighton. She says being away from school's having a big impact.
14: When the plan was finalised last July or August at Tribunal, he was 1 year below his chronological age group for work. a year on, he is now 3 years below.
12: The County Council say they're making every effort to secure places, but they're dealing with high demand on the system. An Amber Heat Health Alert has now been issued for Kent. It's in force for 24 hours, starting on Wednesday morning, as temperatures are due to hit 33 degrees. And the closing date's been announced for several beef eater restaurants in Kent. Their parent company Whitbread is selling sites across the country to focus on hotels. Restaurants in Ashford, Dover and Maidstone are among those shutting on September 10th.
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12: At the Commonwealth Games, Adam Ramsey-Petey will be going for gold in the 50-metre breaststroke final tonight. The 31-year-old says he's had to refocus after coming third in the 100 metres over the weekend. The athletics has also now started on day four in Glasgow. And Luke Little is taking part in a new Netflix show. He'll go up against amateur darts players who could win £500,000 if they beat him. That's the latest. Next updates at 2.
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2: Kent weather.
12: Staying dry this afternoon with plenty of sunny spells and highs up to 25 in Aylesford and Minster.
1: 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Kent weather.
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0: Are you bigger than Luke Littler? That's what it should be called. I don't know if it is, but we'll wait and see. Right, thank you, Lucy. 1 o'clock, lunchtime. Alex Warren, he's Ordinary.
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0: Whitney Houston, Kygo's Higher Love on Kent's radio station. It's KMFM with Andy Walker. If you happen to be single at the moment, so is that tennis superstar, Arthur Ferry. And now Wimbledon is over. Looks like he has some downtime for some romance. He's joined Raya, the exclusive dating app that's said to be very difficult to join. And his profile picture is him shaking hands with Kate Middleton at Wimbledon. Just thought I'd point that out just in case you want to search for him this afternoon. Happy to help. Zara Larsson and Midnight Sun and TLC, No Scrubs. That's a great song. On the way.
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0: Really relaxed Monday afternoon with the kids on their summer break at the moment. Have you asked them to send in their funny five-line limerick to Robin Newmy on KMFM Breakfast? 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
0: Zara was on the show this morning. This was hers.
2: We sailed to the shore with a cheer with Irish Ferries this year. We ate all the cake till our tummies did ache. And the captain kindly offered...
0: So good. It mentioned Irish Ferries. There was cake reference in there. She's just won her and her family a £200 Irish Ferries travel voucher for a family adventure of their own this summer. And the next winner this week could be you. If your kids are ages 15 or under, just ask them to write a five-line limerick. You can obviously help them as much as you want. And the theme is a very good holiday. So it could be about an exciting ferry adventure, a magical getaway, or even your pet who's on board with you. Maybe more cake reference, but just make sure it contains the word Irish Ferries. Get creative right now. Enter to win. You could be on the radio this week with Robin Newmy on KMFM Breakfast. 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

0: this is a banger. John Newman, Love Me Again at KMFM. Right, it's that time of the afternoon, 2 o'clock. You know when you start to get a little bit of a lull at work, so I will dive into the 2 o'clock reunion for you next, which today includes Nelly and McFly.
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0: In Gravesend, Barrack Row, it's a one-way section. It's been closed due to an incident. The A2 Keycol Hill in both directions closed following a fallen tree not too far from the Key Street roundabout. It's causing delays. Faversham's A2 partially blocked due to an accident just by Brenly Corner. That's causing queues. Westrooms, Godley Stock Road in both directions is blocked because of a multi-vehicle accident in between the High Street and Kent Hatch Road. And the M25 anti-clockwise is queuing for emergency repairs between Junction 3 and Junction 4 following an earlier lorry fire.
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0: At 2 o'clock, Nicola Everett.
12: Police have launched an investigation after a baby fell from the window of a flat in Gillingham. The one-year-old boy is in hospital with life-threatening injuries after it happened on Woodlands Road yesterday. He landed on the pavement outside the Best One convenience store. Our reporter Joe Crossley has been at the scene.
13: From footage that I've seen, two drivers were waiting at the traffic lights when it all happened. They rushed out of their cars to check on the child's condition. A few moments later, a man scoops up the baby and cuddles it.
12: Firefighters in France and Spain have 2 days to battle wildfires before a heatwave kicks in. Spain's dealing with the biggest fire in the country's history, while the French president's been in crisis talks as a blaze heads towards the city of Bordeaux. Chris Scoble runs a travel agency in Tunbridge Wells. He's got advice for anyone due to go there.
14: Do not set out unless you're absolutely sure that the trip is going to be possible, because you will be causing a lot more trouble for other people if you're travelling to a destination that may well have other issues to deal with rather than you stuck in their traffic.
12: Back here, a heat alert in Kent is going to be upgraded later this week. A yellow one is in force from tomorrow. That will turn to amber on Wednesday. It's because temperatures are due to hit 33 degrees. Wildlife presenter and comedian Bill Oddie has died at the age of 85. His agents paid tribute to the intelligence and wit of who he describes as Britain's best-loved birder. A Canterbury couple who left their jobs as teachers to become foster carers are hoping to encourage other young people to consider it. The average age of foster parents in the UK is 55. India Rossbridge is 30 and her partner Ryan Hallett is 31. He says it's made a huge difference to their lives.
15: It's given us a much better balance than what we had in teaching, but it's also given us that family structure that we were kind of hoping to get as well.
12: And work's underway to bring a derelict Kent Seafront Hotel back into use. The former Romney Bay House Hotel in Littlestone closed 4 years ago. Bosses hope to open it next summer. That's the latest. Next updates at 3.
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2: Kent weather.
12: Sunny and feeling warm for the rest of this afternoon. Highs of 25 in Upchurch and New Romney.
1: 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Kent weather.
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2: Today's 2 o'clock reunion, wrapping up with Agnes and Release Me. It's not exactly a pop name. You wouldn't expect to say, hey, on the way next, Agnes. But it works. Such a good song. Right, another 2 o'clock reunion tomorrow at KMFM. And if your kids have always wanted to play a word-describing game, Say It, they could. And this summer, there is a new time to play. More on that to come, and tunes from Stella Lefty and Pitbull.
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12: I love playing Say It, but I'm not awake then, so I never get to play.
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2: Me not working hard. Yeah, right, picture that with a Kodak. 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

0: 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This is Andy Walker. It's Bruno Mars's last night at Wembley Stadium. I've seen lots of footage on my timeline. The show looks amazing. I will play one of his biggest hits next.
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0: Still so good. Flo Rida, it's Good Feeling, and it's KMFM with Andy Walker. The summer months always bring out lots of things to do about in and around Kent, like paddle, because the amount of people playing at the moment in the UK is about to reach 1 million. It is so popular and a great excuse for the media to post phrases like "let's get ready to racket," "off the wall," and my personal favourite, "eat, sleep, paddle, repeat." I wouldn't be surprised if there is a paddle court open at Wimbledon next summer. Right, a former Kent Top 40 is on the way next, and summer tune, Fats and Small, Turn Around.
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0: 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Here's an example, Fats and Small Turnaround. I will play you Jason Derulo, Beyond Chicago's Million Dollar Bill as well. Before four. The
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0: One of his very best, The Other Side. That's Jason Derulo at KMFM. Ben Pearce will carry on with the music in the sunshine this afternoon, ready to go and playing Castle on the Hill from Ed Sheeran and Dua Lipa.
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2: Traffic and travel.
0: Gravesend's Barrack Row. It's the one-way street that's currently closed following an incident. That is one of the main roads into town near the Somerset Arms pub. A2 Keycull Hill in both directions remains blocked. That tree that fell earlier, not too far away from the Key Street roundabout. Westrum's Godley Stock Road, in between the High Street and Kent Hatch Road, still blocked because of a multi-vehicle accident. And the M25 anti-clockwise, queuing from Junction Ford or to Junction 3 for the Swanley Interchange. They've had to close one lane to do emergency repairs.
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0: At 4 o'clock, Nicola Everett.
10: A 19-year-old's been charged with murder after a teenager died in a crash near Whitstable. The 18-year-old had been riding a motorbike that was involved in a collision with a car on Chesfield Road on Friday night. Connor Todd, who's from Porchlight Place in Seasalter, is due in court tomorrow. A travel agent is advising holidaymakers to make sure they have insurance in place as wildfires cause disruption in parts of Europe. Firefighters are battling blazes in central Spain and the Bordeaux region of France right now. A heatwave is also on the way there. But Chris Scoble, who's based in Tunbridge Wells, doesn't think it'll see Breaks Away cancelled.
11: At the end of the day, it's regionalised. France and Spain are big countries, you know, and it's a small area at this second. So if you're heading to the Costa Brava, Costa Blanca, or, you know, you're heading to probably the south of France, I think you'll be absolutely fine at the moment. I wouldn't be concerned at all.
10: A man's been charged following a stabbing at a town centre park in Maidstone. Emergency crews were called to Brenchley Gardens last Wednesday afternoon and a man was taken to a London hospital. A 40-year-old from Brewer Street in the town has been remanded in custody after appearing in court. A baby is being treated in hospital after falling 14 feet from a window in Gillingham. Police and paramedics were called to a flat above a shop in Woodlands Road yesterday. The one-year-old boy suffered life-threatening life-threatening injuries. And a young couple who quit their jobs as teachers to become foster carers say it's given them the life balance they were after. India Rossbridge and Ryan Hallett are both in their early 30s and welcomed a foster son 2 years ago. They've admitted their friends were shocked, but India says it's been a positive experience.
12: Obviously, now that we're not teaching, we have a lot more time together. But I also think that it really like makes you sort of like work together as a team.
10: The average age of a foster carer in the UK is 55. They're hoping to encourage other young people to consider it.
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10: At the Commonwealth Games, reigning Olympic champion Rhys McClenaghan has missed out on a medal in the pommel horse. The Northern Ireland gymnast finished sixth in the final. Scotland's Reuben Ward took silver and Cameron Lynn the bronze. That's the latest. Next update at 4:30.
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10: Lows dropping to 15 in Rochester and Dover. It's going to be sunny and warm again tomorrow with highs of 29.
1: 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Kent weather.
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0: We're at the start of another scorching week in Kent. We're getting a little bit used to this, aren't we? Hi, it's Ben, getting you home with Joel Corry playing next.
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0: Dua Lipa and Don't Start Now on at Kent's KMFM. Hi, it's Ben here getting you home and already looking slow. If you're heading for Gravesend train station this evening, there's a road closure I need to tell you about. And Keycole Hill also looking very slow, making your journey on the A249 that bit tougher. A full update on Kent's roads coming up. And I'll play you Ella Langley's Choosing Texas next.
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2: Traffic and travel.
0: The A2 Keycole Hill, both directions partially blocked between Hill Farm View and the Key Street roundabout, is causing a bit of traffic in both directions by the entry and exit slips on the A249. Gravesend and Barrack Row, the one-way street is closed. If you're heading towards Gravesend train station, you're bound to hit a backlog of traffic around the town centre. Westrum and Goodley Stock Road, both directions also closed at the moment. There's an accident on your way to Westrum. And the M25, there's a lane out in queuing traffic, emergency resurfacing repairs just before Junction 3 for the Swanley Interchange.
1: 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Kent Traffic and Travel.
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13: We get reports of delays of over an hour on your way to the Dartford Tunnels tonight on the M25. It's because of a lane closure near Junction 3 for the Swanley Interchange. Southfleet and the A2 eastbound, the entry slip road is closed at Station Road. Gravesend and the A226, the one-way street is closed near Garrick Street. The A2 Key Coal Hill is partially blocked both ways because of a fallen tree near the Key Street roundabout. And Westerham, Goodley Stock Road is blocked both ways following an accident.
12: 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Kent Traffic and Travel.
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2: Hope you've had a good start to the week. Hi, it's Ben getting Kent home for a Monday. And finally, it's the big one. Which have crowned the UK's best supermarket baked beans? And don't worry, if you're going and doing a shop this evening, I'm going to tell you exactly which ones you need to grab off the shelves after 5 o'clock. I've also got back-to-back anthems on to get you home after news and travel next.
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6: Traffic and travel.
9: Canterbury looking really slow this evening. Thanks to the guys at Cabco for letting us know. There's a lot of traffic. About 20 minutes they were waiting at the Sturry Road crossing. It's looking busy as well in and around Wincheap. Southerly and the A2 eastbound, the entry slip is closed at Station Road. Queues on Pepper Hill starting to go back to the Dale Road turnoff. The A2 also looking slow on approach. The M20 looking busy in the Contraflow system right now because of Operation Brock between the Maidstone services and Ashford both ways. The M25, you've got about an hour wait in the queues because of the lane closure on approach to Junction 3, the Swanley interchange. And Gravesend, the A226, the one-way street near Garrick Street is closed because of an accident.
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9: At 5 o'clock, here's Nicola Everett.
10: A teenager's been charged with murder after an 18-year-old died following a crash outside a pub near Whitstable. Emergency crews were called to Chesfield Road on Friday night after a motorbike was involved in a collision with a car. The motorcyclist died at the scene. A 19-year-old from Seasalter is due in court tomorrow. Fire clouds are said to be spreading over Bordeaux as a giant wildfire closes in on the French city. 42,000 hectares have been burned in the region. Around 400,000 people have been forced out of their homes by wildfires in France and also central Spain. Chris Scoble runs a travel agency in Tunbridge Wells. He's got advice for holiday makers.
11: Look at the government travel website because it really is actually factual information rather than, you know, rumour or speculation. Then if you have booked for a provider, just make sure you call them and make sure what they will be the expert. So if you had booked through a travel agency, ring them, ask them their advice.
10: Back here, firefighters in six engines are tackling a field fire near Faversham. An all-terrain vehicle and bulk water carrier have also been sent to Lewisdown Road in Throwley. Anyone living or travelling nearby is being told to keep windows and doors closed because of the smoke. Police have seized 8 bikes from teenagers following reports of unsafe riding and abusive behaviour at a Kent park. The youngsters are also said to have climbed onto the roof of a bandstand at Ellington Park in Ramsgate. Officers told them to leave the area and say they won't tolerate antisocial behaviour. And a Canterbury couple who left their jobs as teachers to become foster carers are hoping to encourage other young people to consider it. The average age of foster parents in the UK is 55. India Rusbridge is 30 and her partner Ryan Hallett is 31. She says the job is incredibly rewarding.
12: Fostering kind of even teaches you like new things about yourself, new skills. I think it kind of like forces you to kind of be a better person, be a lot more empathetic, putting yourself into other people's shoes a lot more.
10: That's the latest. Next updates at 5:30.
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6: Kent's weather.
10: Should be staying dry tonight. Lows dropping to around 15 in Chatham and Dymchurch. Then it's going to be sunny and warm again tomorrow with highs of 29.
5: 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Kent's weather.
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9: Hi, it's Ben getting you home for a Monday. I hope you've had a good start to the week after what was a very quick weekend, wasn't it? Well, look, however you're feeling, these tunes are definitely going to put a massive smile on your face. We're all about taking it back with Sugar Babes, Jessie J, Neo, and we're kicking off the 5 o'clock whistle tonight with Eiffel 65. This is Blue. Yo!

Sugar Babes, and About You Now on another perfect 5 o'clock whistle from producer Liam. Thank you. Do you enjoy those tunes? Hi, it's Ben here, getting you home for a Monday. And can we use this time to just give a little bit of appreciation to a tin of baked beans? Oh, it's a UK staple, isn't it? A tin of baked beans. You've got to have some in the cupboard. You can have them for breakfast. You can have them for lunch. You can have them

0: with a dinner. And you can also have them at like 3 a.m. in the middle of a night shift. You pink some in the microwave and there you go. Splattered on some toast, perfect. Just goes with everything. Now, the guys at a business called Which, for me is just an office for the people with more time on their, too much time on their hands, have done a survey. 60 people in a room, blind taste test of the tins of baked beans in the UK on supermarket shelves. I've got the top five list for you. So, coming in at number five, Sainsbury's own brand, got 73% of the score. At four, Asda's rich tomato beans, got, again, 73% of the score. At three, Branston, which is funny because they're like quite an expensive baked bean, aren't they, compared to the own brands. They got 75% and got bronze place. In second is Heinz with 76%. And joint number one is... Who's got the best baked beans? Aldi's Bramwells and Lidl's Newgate. 78% of the score, beating Heinz on taste, sauce consistency and sweetness. Oh, so like a third of the price, aren't they? So there we go. Maybe I've given you ideas of what supermarket to stop at to, you know, just fill up that jacket potato this evening. You are welcome. Right, got Somba's home records play you after Travel next.
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2: Traffic and travel.
22: Southfleet and the A2 eastbound entry slip road is closed because of an accident. Because of that, the surrounding area is looking really busy. Station Road, New Barn Road and to and from Springhead and Perry Street, both looking busy. And you've also got delays on the A2 on approach to the Pepper Hill Junction. The M25, if you're going towards the Dartford Tunnels, it's taking over an hour at the moment because of a lane closure near Junction 3. Gravesend and the A226 Barrack Row is closed one way near Garrick Street, and Keycole Hill, that's the A2, it's partially blocked both ways because of a fallen tree near the Key Street roundabout.
13: 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Kent Traffic and Travel.
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2: Shall we kick off your week in the best way possible? 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It's just so I know what to call you. 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That text message will be charged at only your standard network rate. I'll pick someone at random within the next 5 minutes to play. That's right, you've only got 5 minutes to get that text in. And the callback screen is still empty. So by you sending that text now, whilst others are enjoying their summer holiday, you have a great chance of picking up some cash. 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
11: You know what you're getting with a football away game. The lucky shirt you wear every weekend. Tactical discussions.
12: Just needs to shoot.
13: Yeah, exactly.
11: Queue for the turnstiles. Trying to get a chant going. Half-time pies. Hoping for a last-minute winner. Happy with the point. Sometimes in life, you just know what you're getting. Like a luxury bed and a great night's sleep at Premier Inn. You know what you're getting with Premier Inn.

0: on the home to pop anthems, where you can hear the biggest 90s and noughties tunes. That is Pink at KMFM. We've Get the Party Started, and pop anthems are back on tomorrow from 10 a.m. Right now, hi, it's Ben here getting you home. Thank you for having me on. Oh, do you know what? I've seen some of these videos before. You would have, like, people that were used to be employed by supermarkets or McDonald's, and they go viral for telling you when the discounts happen. Or in McDonald's case, when the milkshake machine is turned off. So surely you're going to get your milkshake if you're going through the drive-thru. Well, it's happened this time. A former employee of M&S has gone viral on TikTok for telling everyone when the Holy Grail happens in the M&S food court, when the yellow stickers come out. And I don't know about you, but I've followed this before for other supermarkets, and it never happens when they say it does, ever. Anyway, if you're going past an M&S this evening, you're in prime discount yellow sticker time. Items get discounted usually between 4 and 6 p.m. Bakery items get reduced from around about 4 p.m. also. But they tend to go pretty quickly. So if you do want to have some yellow sticker action this evening, and let's face it, getting a yellow sticker item in M&S is the equivalent as a child on getting like a shiny Pokemon card, the thrill of it, then there you have it. Between 4 and 6 p.m. is when the reductions happen. You're welcome. Not my news, that is from a former employee in an M&S store. There you go, you've got it. Right, Rita Ora and Harry Styles both playing after Travel next.
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0: The M25, if you're going towards the Dartford Tunnels, taking just over half an hour at the moment, those queues to get through, is because of a lane closure near Junction 3 for the Swanley Interchange. Tunbridge Wells and the A21 Hastings Road is looking really slow both ways at the Kipping's Cross roundabout. We're keeping an eye on that. Gravesend and Barrack Row is closed. That's the one-way street near Garrick Street. Westerham and Goodley Stock Road southbound is blocked following an accident earlier. And Rochester, the A2, there is one lane closed both ways near Northgate.
1: 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Kent Traffic and Travel.
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0: for you on at Kent's KMFM. Hi, it's Ben here, getting you home for a Monday. Thank you for having me on. I hope you've had a good start to the week. And on the way next, Jack has your Hit This playlist ready to go. Tunes that are going to sound great in the Kent sunshine this evening include Zara Larsson's Midnight Sun and the song that my kids are obsessed with at the moment. I feel like this is slowly becoming the summer anthem for 2026, and it's not a douche douche song. It's Stella Lefty's Boston. I think I pretty much know all the words to it now, but please don't challenge me because you do not want to hear that. The Hit List on the way with Jack from 7 o'clock tonight, talking about summer tunes, Calvin Harris and Promises on the way. But first, we'll get the latest on Kent's roads.
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2: Traffic and travel.
0: Delay starting to ease at the Dartford Tunnels. It's now 25 minutes on the M25, but one lane remains closed near Junction 3 for the Swanley Interchange. Gravesend and the A226 Barrack Row closed one way. That's near Garrick Street. Rochester and the A2, there is one lane shut both ways near Northgate. And Stockbury, the A249, there's a single lane each way open. That's near Chalky Road because of roadworks.
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10: 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Traffic and travel.
11: Still about 20 minutes of delays on the M25 if you're going towards the Dartford tunnels, and there's still a lane out near Junction 3 for the Swanley interchange. Gravesend and Barrack Row is closed one way. That's near Garrick Street. And Maidstone, the A229 inbound, there's about a 10-minute queue forming from the M20 Junction 6 into the town centre.
10: 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Kent Traffic and Travel.
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12: Go. Well then, welcome to Monday evening right here in Kent. How are you? Are you ready for like the 23rd heatwave of the year? Because I am. I am. Feeling good. I tell you what, as you settle in tonight, drop me a message, 01227 786 106. I've got my festival fave on the way, Mr. Tiny Temper. 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

0: one of my favourites right now. Stella Lefty, Boston. It's KMFM, the hit list with me, Jack. 20 past 7 on your Monday night. Hope you're good. Heard to Claire's having a good moment right now. Claire in Canterbury. Caramel Cornetto outside in the summer house. Oh, having a good moment. Good moment. Ice cream, heat wave, and watching the 100 cricket. I'm not a cricket person, but if that suits, which I'm sure it does, great, great moment. 01227 786 106 on the WhatsApp. Do come say hi, and I want to get on my top Heatwave playlist edition so far. From 54 Ultra, it's called Talk To You, it's on next.
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0: say the word heatwave and not get on Flo Rida. Club Can't Handle Me, it's KMFM Monday night in Kent, and also £1,000 Friday's back this week right here on KMFM. You can win a grand on Friday afternoon. 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

0: heard a rumour. I don't know if you're going to like it or love it, but Sienna Spiro is a country gal. She loves Chris Stapleton and all his kind of music. And the first album, Visitor, was kind of based on one of his albums. And now she's like got that one out and it's out in the world. She wants to go a little bit country. So that next project we get from her could sound ever so slightly different. The best way to maybe picture it is Adele meets country music. It's a fascinating sound. We'll get her on next and play Calvin too.
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0: Taylor Swift, I Knew It, I Knew You on KMFM. How are you? Welcome along, by the way. My name is Jack and I'm with you until 10 o'clock tonight. 01227 786 106 is my WhatsApp if you want to come and say hi. I love it when artists, big, really famous artists, actually look about for a brand new opener to take on tour with them. Sam Smith is literally doing just that. They are looking for 10 people, 10 bands, 10 singers, 10 groups to support them as he goes out across the world and as they go out across the world and do their thing, what they're great at. And you also, from going to see Sam Smith, might find your favourite brand new artist. They are also our record of the week this week. 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
1: It can't be a coincidence, can it? Little James Bond photo shoot, James's middle name. Benson James Boots, give him a cameo. We all love him, love his music, love his work. But he's a cool guy as well, he deserves it. Benson Boone, beautiful things on the hit list. It's KMFM. Anthem's coming at 9 o'clock. We'll talk on that next after Hugel. It's called Moving to the Sun.
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0: Hello to Sam in Deal. I'm in a bit of a mess tonight. Did a barbecue after work. Forgets about the cleaning process every time. He says, remind me to never do it again. But you'll never listen because we will have a good barbecue. Any excuse for a barbecue. Hi to Flo in Herne Bay as well. Welcome along. Old school anthems are on 9 o'clock every night, Monday to Thursday. Just get on some right good tunes. Jesklyn on the way. The Tin Tings as well after Beyonce.
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1: The Tintin, Shut Up and Let Me Go on Old School Anthems. Monday night with Jesclyn and Beyonce as well. We'll do it again tomorrow at 9 o'clock. I mean, speaking of ruining your vocal cords, it's about to happen all over again. I've got a bit of a sore throat and this is going to hurt, but I'll enjoy every single moment of it because I love him to pieces.

0: Shane Cod on KMFM, Monday night in Kent. I'm Jack with you, and don't do what I just did. Started to compare sibling pokes with celebrities. Apparently, if your sibling marries Taylor Swift, you get a bodyguard. Instantly, boom, this person appears by your side, and they'll be by your side for forever and ever. My current sibling perks reside in the areas of poo picking and babysitting. Both animal and human in there. And look, I love my brother, and I understand that there are levels, but I think this maybe needs to be addressed. Let's do Taylor next.
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1: 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Alex Warren, Carry You Home on KMFM with me, Jack. You know, we always talk about Ed Sheeran, or I always talk about Ed Sheeran, and I feel like he's not busy anymore. He is busy, he's just hiding it. He's actually one of the brains behind the FIFA World Cup official song. Like, he just didn't want to say anything. Him, Shakira, Burner Boy on Die Die. We'll do it next.
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0: 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Have an amazing rest of your evening. I'm back tomorrow at 7 p.m. So I'll see you then. Be ready. 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
10: From the Sky News Centre at 10. French officials say a wildfire on the outskirts of Bordeaux is contained, but rising temperatures and shifting winds could see it flare up again. Tens of thousands of homes have been evacuated in France and Spain, and huge areas of land left scorched. A court's heard a funeral director in Hull smiled as he gave a family stranger's ashes as a 5-day sentencing hearing began. Robert Bush admitted 67 offences. He's apologised, but Tristan Essex, whose grandmother's body was recovered following a police investigation, doesn't accept that and fired back with a message of his own.
11: Coward. I'm glad you've lost everything. And I hope you lose a lot more.
10: The UK government says it'll support residents in a Clackmannanshire village affected by ground movement. A report has linked it to past mining activity, with locals in Coles Norton evacuated. Here's Scotland's First Minister John Swinney.
12: This report gives the certainty and the clarity that everyone has been seeking. We'll work collaboratively with the United Kingdom government and the Mining Remediation Authority, giving support to Clackmannanshire Council to make sure that residents can be supported effectively.
10: A YouGov poll has found Labour is neck and neck with Reform. Meanwhile, Andy Burnham's appointed Equalities Minister Bridget Phillipson as the party's chair. In sport, the standout moment of day four of the Commonwealth Games has been the swimming live to Cat Suave in Glasgow.
13: Adam Ramsay PD's taken home his second bronze medal of the Commonwealth Games, this time in the 50 metres breaststroke. The world record holder was beaten by Australia's Sam Williamson and South Africa's Michael Hooley to the title here at the Tollcross Swimming Centre. He says he swam his last ever Commonwealth individual race, but is now focusing on the upcoming relays.
10: And comedian and wildlife presenter Bill Oddie has died aged 85. He found fame in the 70s with The Goodies before going on to host programmes like Spring Watch. That's the latest. I'm Anna Bates.

0: Are your child's vaccines up to date?
1: Come on then, Luke. 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I bet you can't catch me.
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10: From the Sky News Centre at 11, French officials say a wildfire on the outskirts of Bordeaux is contained, but rising temperatures and shifting winds could see it flare up again. 42,000 hectares have burned in the region. Almost 400,000 people have been forced out of their homes by wildfires in France and central Spain. Maria Canete owns a campsite near Madrid. Her land's been destroyed.
11: I feel awful coming back here. I feel powerless. No one has told us anything. No one is helping us. We don't know anything about what's going on. It was really hard to set up this business. It has taken us 11 years to get here.
10: Grieving families say they don't accept an apology from a fraudulent funeral director. The start of a five-day sentencing hearing for Robert Bush has been told he breached the trust of victims' relatives on an almost industrial scale. A YouGov survey has put Labour neck and neck with Reform UK. The polling follows Andy Burnham's takeover as Labour leader and Prime Minister. Our deputy political editor Sam Coates says more.
12: This is the first time since April of last year where Labour hasn't been behind. Let me go through the numbers for you. Labour and Reform UK both on 22%. The Tories just behind on 21%. The Greens on 13%.
10: Meanwhile, Andy Burnham's appointed Equalities Minister Bridget Phillipson as the party's chair. The wildlife presenter Bill Oddy has died aged 85. He found fame in the 1970s as part of the surreal comedy show The Goodies. His second career was of presenting nature programmes like Springwatch. He spoke to us about a comeback for native red squirrels back in 2018.
13: They used to be common in Britain, but a very, very long time ago. And what would you do now? Go out and shoot all the grey squirrels? I don't think so.
10: And England's Adam Ramsay-Peaty took bronze again in the 50-metre breaststroke final at the Commonwealth Games in Glasgow. Scotland's gymnast Reuben Ward and Cameron Lynn took home silver and bronze medals. Rhys McClenahan finished in sixth place in the pommel horse final. That's the latest.
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12: I love playing Say It, but I'm not awake then, so I never get to play.
11: Well, next week, we've heard you and we've changed Summer Say It Kids, which returns for August.
12: We are giving the people what they want, which means your chance to win a Smith's Toys gift voucher, but we play after 9 a.m.
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0: I've spent a lot of time around homes, and I've seen how the right choices today can make a real difference tomorrow. And right now, Fineline's exclusive offer of triple glazing for the same price as their double glazing on windows, doors and extensions, along with a free seamless smart activated alarm system on orders over £5,000, has now been extended into July. But don't hang around. This offer won't. Search Fineline Windows.
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9: From the Sky News Centre at midnight. Officials in France say wildfires near Bordeaux have not gained any ground over the last 24 hours, despite numerous flare-ups. However, we're told the situation in the region remains highly unpredictable, with higher temperatures and strong winds forecast. Hundreds of thousands of homes have been evacuated in France and Spain. French President Emmanuel Macron's visited a control centre.
10: The priority, obviously, is lives. 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When you need to sacrifice for or sometimes equipment to save lives, we will do that.
9: New technical education routes are to be made available to 14-year-olds in England as part of a drive to tackle youth unemployment. New technical pathways combining skills training with work experience will be rolled out from September 2028. Meanwhile, Volodymyr Zelensky says Ukraine's relationship with the UK is stronger than ever. Prime Minister Andy Burnham's hosted the Ukrainian president in Portsmouth. Details of some of the 67 offences admitted by a Hull funeral director have been heard during the start of a five-day sentencing hearing for Robert Bush. The court's been told he smiled as he handed one family the wrong ashes. A pro-Palestine protester has avoided prison after scaling the Elizabeth Tower, which houses Big Ben in central London. 30-year-old Daniel Day triggered a major police response when he climbed and sat barefoot on the landmark for 17 hours last March. Northern Ireland's Rhys McLenaghan says he's going to look at what went wrong after his sixth place finish in the Commonwealth Games pommel horse final in Glasgow.
11: A competition's always a good reflection of where you're at training. You can try new things. They sometimes work, they sometimes don't work. You can fluke a routine in training. You can't fluke a routine in competition, I don't think. And it shows where I'm at. That's a great place to look at and analyse.
9: Scotland's Reuben Ward and Cameron Lynn took home the silver and bronze medals respectively. England's Adam Ramsay-Peaty had to settle for a second bronze medal in the 50 metres breaststroke final. That's the latest. I'm Faye Rowlands.
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